0: Bullet on his jamboree. 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DJ say his hoes, y'all ain't in the mix, y'all in the way. And if it's about a check, tell him CC got it right away. Yeah, flow, world screaming, yeah, glow. They like, damn, you rent it, check up fast on them snail hoes. 20 in the Chanel store, barely send a mail.
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I break, we'll know. 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If the world tries to erase us, if the night steals my breath, I still hear you in the silence. Like

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I'm losing my way. 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I'm losing my way.